0: 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What plaything can you offer me today?
1: The inhabitants refer to it as the planet Earth. Most effective, Your Majesty. We'll destroy this

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Radio Kiss. 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

0: Lee Holmes, and began to wobble. 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Goodbye, load.
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I am

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Radio Kiss. Be happy. Ask for money and get advice. Ask for advice, get money twice. I'm from the dirty, but that Chico nice. Y'all call it a moment.

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1: 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Either you're mine or you're not. 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